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track released back in 1999 from the solo project of Gustavo Adrián Cerati, of course the frontman for Soda Stereo. You all know that, right? We love Cerati here so much. From his album Bocanada. Bocanada means when you take a big bite out of life, like, that's right. The track's called Paseo Inmoral, Inmoral Journey. And right before that, I play Simon Campuzano with the track Este Debe Ser El Lugar. This must be the place. I love that. Some of the artists that I have introduced on the feature on the radar, on the rise, on the radar, under the radar.

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Okay, friends, we're currently listening to Common Perry with Better Off. Before that was Holy Locust with Pigs in a Blanket, Dry Socket with The Chop, Voodoo Glow Skulls with Insubordination. Okay, friends, the Rotten Radio dudes are in-house. It doesn't look like I have much more time, maybe 13 minutes left. I'm going to try to get on some Dag Nasty, Trapped Under Ice, Wasted Youth, No Cash, maybe some 7 Seconds. We'll see what I can get on. Friends, it's been a blast hanging out with y'all. I really appreciate you folks. Hopefully next week, y'all will get some Ricky and just enjoy your week. Thank you, friends.

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0: some Devo there and working in a coal mine. Oh, the 80s. They were so good to us. You're tuned into Afternoons. Valine MC here. I can't even say my name. Valine MC. I got it. NC. Gosh. You know what? It's not Friday, but it feels like Friday. Okay, real human moment here. I like to do those every now and then to let you know I'm not 8i. I am 100% Val, and yes, here you go. We had May Powell in that set, and Night Move starting it off for us with Hold On To Tonight. We have La La La La coming up with some David Gray, and the Claypool Lennon Delirium coming up. But first, we're going to get into a new one from Alabama Shakes, who's going to be playing a sold-out Red Butte concert. So for those of you who got the tickets, way to go. It looks like they have a wait list on their website. But do those ever really open up? I don't know. I don't believe in them. But anyways, those of you who got it, way to go. And they're going to be coming through July 29th as part of the Red Butte Garden Concert Series. So we're going to get in their new one, American Dream, coming up next here in Afternoons.
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